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Have you come to raise the dead? Or are you here to play Jesus? For them letters in your head.

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1: 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Welcome to it. Let me see now. One, two, and three, and four. One, two, three.

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1: Hei, dette er Secret Garden.
2: I am Fionnuala Sherry.
1: Og jeg heter Rolf Løvland, og du lytter på Ordentlig Radio.